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1: That's not Kenny Rogers. That's Philip Arabit, the Kenny Rogers of the Philippines. Put this on your calendars. On September 16, Wednesday, 8 p.m., RJ Bistro, Dusitani Hotel. The Kenny Rogers of the Philippines, Philip Arabit. 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
0: Donner DED80. 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It has 4 mesh drum pads, 180 plus sounds, 15 drum kits, and a USD MIDI function. It sounds real good. 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
1: That's the Busker Star. 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Yung sound hole naman ito ay designed para hindi masyadong mag-feedback yung gitara sa mic, and they also added an extra hole here so you can mic the guitar with the gooseneck. 12,000 lang yung SRP nito, and it also comes with this nice gig bag. Happy guys! Ako si Pax, hanggang sa muli! Tugtog lang!

0: Mayday.
1: That's not Kenny Rogers. That's Philip Arabit, the Kenny Rogers of the Philippines. Put this on your calendars. On September 16, Wednesday, 8 p.m., RJ Bistro, Dusitani Hotel. The Kenny Rogers of the Philippines, Philip Arabit. 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

0: Good morning, everybody. This is RJ welcoming you to the RJ Sunday Jam. With me is Angel Jamie. Hello, Jamie.
1: Good morning, RJ. Good morning, everyone. Gising na, RJ na.
0: Okay, we'll be right back. We'll be here till 12 noon.

0: Okay, welcome to RJ Sunday Jam. We are on national, all over the Philippines on radio and TV. And Jamie is going to slowly tell you where.
1: Hello, everybody. Good morning. Yes, RJ is right. We are live simultaneously on RJ TV and RJ FM. 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As mentioned, we are also on RJTV. 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
0: And, no. 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
1: Ah.
0: On the new boxes that's being installed by Converge.
1: Mm-hmm.
0: We are on 29. So.
1: Sky TV.
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1: Sky
0: Cable.
1: Sky Cable.
0: Some are still on 19 though. Those who have not updated. Yeah, pala, Sky TV.
1: Yeah.
0: Oh yeah. Okay, good.
1: Bago. Sky TV.
0: So they call it Sky TV now? Because Sky Cable was taken over, or they're in cooperation with Converge to install new cable boxes in your house. Okay, anyway, let's start the show with Apache from the Shadows.

0: We have fun prizes for the lucky male and female texter at the end of the show. Jamie will explain.
1: Yep, we do. All you need to do is text us again at 0917-581-6500. And who knows, you might be one of the two lucky winners as mentioned by RJ. A female winner will be randomly chosen and will win this pair. And a male winner will win this pair. Again, just text. And by 12 noon, we will announce the winners. A big thank you to Dr. Vivian Sarabia Optical, located at Facility Center Building, ground floor, Shaw Boulevard, Mandaluyong City. 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
0: 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Text us and let us know where you're texting from. You don't even have to mention your name if you don't want it mentioned on the air. Just let us know you're out there and approximately on which location you're texting from, or from Bacolod or whatever city. Okay. Unchain My Heart. Unchain My Heart was covered by Ray Charles, Trini Lopez, and now here's Jose Feliciano with Les Paul. Let's watch.

Jose Feliciano there. You know, I think the name of the place is Fat Tuesdays in New York City, and Les Paul would gig there. In his 90s, he was in his 90s already, he would play in that club. And a lot of celebrities would visit him, and they would jam together. Jose Feliciano there with Unchain My Heart. And now, here's Michael McDonald and the Doobie Brothers. I Keep Forgetting.

0: Beautiful. Beautiful guitar work there. And on vocals and piano and keyboard, Michael McDonald. Okay. Oh, okay. Our text. 100. Mm-hmm. And we have a text message here.
1: Nabubuhay ang natutulog kong dugo at sa tuwing maririnig ang mga ginintuang awitin mula sa'yo, RJ. Good morning.
0: Malalim na Tagalog yan.
1: Compañero from Lake Cebu, South Cotabato. Happy, happy Sunday Jam, RJ, Angel Jamie, and all RJ fans from Dr. Robert Saw of Tagaytay and Wak Wak.
0: Hello, Robert. Happy Sunday there. Thanks for texting, huh? Okay, keep on texting, guys. 0917-581-6500. Here's Elvis. Treat Me Nice. I like this song. From the movie Jailhouse Rock, 1957.

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Again, I say our text number 0917-581-6500. Gising na. RJ na. Here are the three tenors with O Sole Mio. Ho, ho, ho, ho. Merry Christmas.

0: Fantastic. He reminds me of our Pavarotti in...
1: In the shows, the legends.
0: Did Bulaga Pavarotti. He's so thin and his voice is so loud. Like, I don't know where it's coming from. Anyway,
1: yes.
0: Dindo Magsino.
1: Dindo Magsino is watching from Buko, Talisay, Batangas.
0: Yeah.
1: Good morning.
0: Very good, Dindo. Thank you for texting.
1: Also, good Sunday morning, RJ, Jojo, and Suzanne Ventura of San Joaquin Street, Mandaluyong City. RJ, I also want to greet Drive Time Angel Alex Sandra.
0: Oh.
1: Belated happy birthday.
0: Yeah, she celebrated there.
1: I was there, yeah, for a bit.
0: Oh, how was it?
1: It was good. Beautiful voice.
0: I should have dropped by.
1: Yeah.
0: Well, anyway, happy birthday. Happy birthday there. Okay, you have three drive time is from what time to what time?
1: It's from 5 to 7 p.m. Mondays through Fridays.
0: Okay.
1: That's on RJ TV and RJ FM, like this show.
0: That's the afternoon drive time.
1: Mm-hmm.
0: And that's where we showcase our beautiful DJs, starting with Jamie.
1: Thank you.
0: And who else are the others?
1: So we have DJ Alex, we have DJ Gail, we have DJ Ashley. DJ Tay was part of it as well, but she has already left. As she's moving to Vietnam.
0: Oh.
1: So, yeah.
0: Is she going to say, good morning, Vietnam?
1: Good morning, DJ Vietnam. There? Yeah.
0: What about Robin Joey? Williams. Joey. There's Joey.
1: She's left, but she's always with us, you know. She was there during that night as well, during Alex's celebration, and Ellie, too.
0: Yeah.
1: You remember Ellie with Alex before RJ when I was on maternity leave? There were two of them, right?
0: Yeah,
1: she was also there.
0: Okay, great. Anyway, that's drive time every day, Monday to Friday. When you're in traffic, they're the best companions. Hindi lang sila maganda.
1: Ay, wow.
0: Maganda pa yung boses at saka music.
1: Mm. Okay. Yung iba sa kanila, ang galing pa kumanta.
0: Oh, yeah.
1: DJ Alex.
0: Yeah, and there's TV.
1: DJ Gail.
0: It's simulcast with TV nationwide.
1: Yes.
0: Drive time. And you can send your selfies there.
1: Yes, you can. And we feature you during the music videos. And also, we play the hits of today and the hits of the past. So, you know.
0: Yeah, maraming maganda.
1: Maraming mga parang, buong pamilya yung nanunood.
0: Parang daily Sunday jam yun. Eh.
1: Mm-mm.
0: Mas maiksi lang. Two hours, 5 to 7 p.m.
1: But do you remember when we used to do 3 hours, RJ?
0: Yeah.
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0: Okay. With 10 or 11 stations plus our AM here. So... Is the AM also carrying our signal in the morning? AM radio? So our AM is, of course, Radio Bandido, 810. So the whole network is carrying this show. Here is Cat Stevens. Quite recent. Is this 2015? Yeah. In Chile. Can you imagine that in Chile? Oh, very young. One of my favorites from him.

0: Beautiful lyrics, beautiful melody. Cat Stevens there. Now he's now known as Yusuf Islam.
1: Yeah.
0: Okay. Now here's something that I really experienced when I was newly exiled. Hmm. That was 1970. I think martial law was 1972, right?
1: I don't know.
0: So, yeah, 72.
1: But
0: yeah. Anyway, I spent some time in Europe and lived in New York City early 70s, and there was a TV program really so popular. I would watch it all the time, Midnight Special. They featured all the big singing stars. Live, naturally live. No curing or no Ricardo. Just playing live performances of these big stars. Like the Bee Gees. Okay? At Midnight Special, here they are with a Beatles tribute. The Bee Gees. Early 70s, 1973. Okay, here it is.
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8: Yum. Coffee and a booster? Immune booster? Wow. Yeah.
3: Okay, let's play some music after all those... the ads. Okay. Mac is back. This is Bobby Darin. Midnight Special. Bobby Darin. One of the greatest talents that ever lived, in my opinion. You know, at that time, Frank Sinatra was the king, and he was supposed to be the successor, a young Frank Sinatra. And he played many instruments, drums, guitar, piano. Here he is, Bobby Darin. Remember the movie Beyond the Sea? That was him. Okay, here it is.

0: sharp B. That's a deep B. And it shows them.
1: Well, he called me and he said, I'm putting back my tuxedo on, and would you like to come back to work for me? He says, I'm putting my hair back on.
2: All of a sudden, he comes to me and he says, I'm going back in the tuxedo, and I'm pissed. And I say, why? And he says, because I don't want to stand in line for medical treatment.
3: Here time.

0: In February of 1971, doctors extended Bobby's lifelong death sentence. They put two artificial valves in his heart. For a while, he felt on top of the world. He began dating a fellow divorcee with two children.
1: I told the kids, wait here, we're going to the store. And we were going to the store, honest. And along the way, he said, now, we had talked about marriage prior. We knew we were going to do it, we just didn't know when or where. And so he said, on the way to the store, do you want to get married? And I said, yeah.
0: NBC offered the new Bobby Darin his own variety show.
2: Bobby Darin Show.
3: He wouldn't do anything for a laugh, basically. He was preserving no sense of false dignity. There was no facade that he felt he had to protect. He was very willing, and that made it great for anybody trying to write comedy.
4: You can't talk to him. Then what do you come breaking my chops for? We're going to be managers 50%. This guy's going to be a contender. What are you, nuts?
5: Well, what else better we got to do?
4: I'll tell you what we got better to do. Hey, come on.
5: Uh-huh.
4: Take him out.
5: Yeah.
4: Three sixes. Go ahead.
5: Three sevens.
6: Not going
3: to pat. I think he had come to terms with the fact that he was not Sinatra, but he was Bobby Darin. Nobody could do Bobby like Bobby. Sinatra couldn't do the variety of things that Bobby did as well as he did. And I think he embraced that ultimately and said, maybe that's what makes me unique. Maybe that makes me Bobby Darin.
2: See

0: at the same time, and it was not bad time.
1: Bobby Darin, a legend who died early, because he was in the movies, everything. And Sandra Dee, the doll of the 60s, everybody had a crush on Sandra Dee, and he married her all the time. Bobby Darin, a great talent. Anyway, shall we read some text messages?
2: Okay, happy RJ Sunday jams for RJ and Miss Angel Jamie. Stay safe. Always from Michael Manalo and family in Las Piñas. Hello. Happy 50th wedding anniversary to Manny and Beth Morales from Gary, Egay, and Jess. Wow, 50th wedding anniversary. This is such an achievement. I was going to say congratulations, but you know what? Happy wedding anniversary, guys. So happy for the two of you. I just have to ask, what makes your marriage work? Let us know. What about you, RJ? What makes you... keeps you and Miss Fran happy? How long have you been married again?
1: I follow my wife. That's the best formula.
2: Okay.
1: Don't argue, but do only 70%.
2: Do only 70%.
1: Follow.
2: You claim you follow your wife.
1: Yeah, you just say yes, and then siguro mga 70, 80 lang gawin mo. But anyway, what is your formula for a long marriage?
2: What is your formula
1: for staying together?
2: Marriage?
1: For staying together. Not necessarily marriage.
2: What makes your marriage work?
1: Not really marriage. No.
2: You can, what makes your relationship work?
1: Yeah. Okay. Now, this T-shirt, RJ Society of Music.
2: Yeah.
1: From our archives, okay? We'll give a T-shirt to the best comment.
2: Best answer for that?
1: Just a very short
2: what
1: comment.
2: What makes your relationship work?
1: What makes your love relationship work?
2: And then let us know how long you've been together, too. Just, you know, so we can keep the discussion going. Okay. RJ, how long have you been married?
1: Ikaw. Hindi ko na matandaan. Parang kahapon lang eh.
2: Bakit?
1: Ikaw naman.
2: Wag na. No.
1: Ikaw muna.
2: Answer at 0917.
1: You invented that question. You better answer.
2: Oh, dear. My boss is...
1: What makes your relationship?
2: Honesty.
1: Really?
2: Yes.
1: Are you really honest with him?
2: I'm honest.
1: Wow. Esya.
2: 0917-581-6500 is the number to text. Ko talaga, boss.
1: As tears go by, Rolling Stones.
2: Yes.
1: If you don't, when you break up, really, a lot of tears fall. Okay.

Okay, we hope you enjoyed that. Now, he says, this is the evening of the day. I sit and watch the children play. Okay, now, where do the children play? Cat Stevens.

0: All right. That's Cat Stevens. I love that song.
1: Uy, ang ganda ng answer, RJ, oh. Wow.
0: I take
1: okay,
0: care.
1: Wait, let's repeat, yeah, go ahead, let's go repeat the question. Question, yeah. Ano nga yun, RJ? What makes your relationship work? Okay. RJ said, he says yes all the time, but does whatever she asks 70 to 80% of the time only.
0: Yeah.
1: Okay, remember, word for word. Now, this answer is, I take care of the income, she takes care of the outcome.
0: That's great.
1: Tony Isidro.
0: Pasok ng pera, siyang gumagastos, ha?
1: Parales Compound, Phase 1, Bahayang Pag-asa Sub in Bacoor. Have a great day, too. Yeah. You know, RJ, my grandfather was like that, too. Uh-huh. He would bring home the bacon, he would bring home the money, and all the money would go to my Lola. But she really took good care of him. From the minute he would step home, his shirt, his shorts, his slippers were ready.
0: Wow.
1: She would cook 3 times a day, even if we had help.
0: He was lucky.
1: We were lucky. Yeah. She was very maalaga. I love the way she did it.
0: You do that to your partner too?
1: Anyway, my granddad.
0: This is not so good. Hindi nagluluto yata.
1: My granddad.
0: Uy. Starbucks.
1: No, actually, I cook for my partner and my son every week. Para sa baon na lang food nila. I know how to cook, but only I don't know how to cook Filipino food. I'm sorry.
0: Okay.
1: So when I crave Filipino food, I ask my atas to cook for me.
0: Okay.
1: Anyway, for your relationship to work, love and respect all the time. My wife and I have been married for 40 years. Love and respect.
0: That's true. Okay.
1: Okay. And then should I keep reading?
0: Anyway, keep on.
1: Meron tang isa lang naman to, RJ.
0: Excuse me. Sige, go ahead. Isa pa.
1: Okay, first, you have to be very lucky like RJ, who has a wife who is very supportive of his career, music career and business.
0: Yeah,
1: Franny is present on all RJ's gigs and TV
0: not
1: shows.
0: Not all, not all.
1: So?
0: No, she's not. She doesn't watch me like a hawk.
1: Okay.
0: That's it.
1: Hindi she, naman sabi na like a hawk, RJ, supportive lang.
0: Sama na nga sa akin, asama ko. No, that's why I had to correct that.
1: Okay.
0: She's most of the time not present in my gigs.
1: Yes.
0: Yeah. But she's very supportive.
1: There you go.
0: Very, very supportive. Okay, go ahead.
1: And don't argue with your wife or partner, even if she is dead wrong. That's the only secret of a beautiful marriage.
0: Okay, Anna.
1: Sonny Borja.
0: He's very wise.
1: Yes.
0: Sonny Borja is very wise.
1: Don't argue.
0: Don't argue.
1: You never argue, RJ?
0: I'm learning. It's been a while. It takes 50 years to learn. Don't argue with your wife or partner, even if she's dead wrong.
1: May ano to eh, RJ, may I just say, Sunny, correct me if I'm wrong, may hugot. Kasi he's really saying, even if she is dead wrong.
0: Do not argue.
1: Hindi niya masabi kasi sa kanya.
0: Do not argue, but don't do it. Okay?
1: Okay.
0: Basta, walang
1: so what happens when she finds out that you don't do it? Or didn't do
0: it? Sorry ka na lang talaga.
1: Sorry ka na lang talaga. You're in
0: anyway,
1: trouble.
0: And that's not part of the question.
1: Doghouse. Send in your answers. It's really fun. I mean, young folks can learn from you guys too. So, you will win this beautiful vintage T-shirt. Actually, RJ, this holds great memories, right? You had this done for?
0: Rare na yan.
1: Oh, rare.
0: RJ
1: vintage.
0: Music Society. Mm-hmm. Society of Music.
1: Yes.
0: But anyway, we will pick one winner.
1: By 11 a.m.?
0: Yeah.
1: Or earlier, RJ, up to you.
0: But
1: it's 10
0: by,
1: now.
0: Yeah, about 11.
1: 11 a.m. So send in your answers by 11. RJ will pick the best answer. Again, the number to text your answers is 0917. Love song naman dyan,
0: okay,
1: RJ, 581-6500.
0: Let me talk about Leslie Gore.
1: Okay.
0: In, what year is that? Is that there? Okay, in the early 60s or late 50s, I'm not sure really, Leslie Gore had a very big hit, and then she was gone. Now, she had about 2 or 3 big hits, then she was gone. And the most popular that I know of is You Don't Own Me.
1: That's nice.
0: And you don't own me, and it's my party. Then all of a sudden, I found this. In 1989, she appeared in Melbourne, Australia. She had a performance, and she sang It's My Party. So let's compare. We're going to play the early version a little bit, and then follow it up with this live version in 1989. Leslie Gore, It's My Party.

0: kaibigan.
1: Good night, everyone. Happy anniversary.
2: That was the 31st anniversary of Bistro RJ 10 years ago. Boy, so you heard the versions of Leslie Gore and City. I'd like to thank City again for whenever we have a concert together, I choose songs that are really way out, that nobody else sings in the Philippines. So, and she's very game. She's very versatile. Okay. We have an answer here
3: for our question for today, which is, what makes your marriage or relationship work? Eto, we are married for 57 happy years. My secret is, I do not oppose my wife. I give all my salary and she gives me allowance. The most important is fidelity and honesty. I'm not ashamed to be called under the saya. Should I read that?
2: Yeah.
3: Because it is the best place to be in.
2: Very beautiful. That's beautiful.
3: Yeah.
2: So 0917 is our number. 0917-581-6500. What makes your relationship last?
3: Yes.
2: Okay. And you could win a t-shirt. You know,
3: we should ask the guys here, oh, si Ed, si June. Kasi long relationships din yan eh. Oh, mamaya.
2: Okay, Tony Bennett, if I ruled the world.

If I ruled the world, every day would be the first day of spring. Every heart would have a new song to sing. And we'd sing of the joy every morning would bring.

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0: Kung kayo ay may OA, osteoarthritis, masakit ang kasukasuan, dapat tamang pagkain, exercise, at mag-Osteogard na may 500 milligrams na glucosamine at chondroitin.
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5: That's not Kenny Rogers. That's Philip Arabit, the Kenny Rogers of the Philippines. 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On September 16, Wednesday, 8 p.m., RJ Bistro, Dusitani Hotel. The Kenny Rogers of the Philippines, Philip Arabit. 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
5: Kenny Rogers song. Okay, this is the Kenny Rogers night, September 16. Three shows actually. Kenny Rogers, three portions. Latin cha-cha dancing with Mike Castro and the Banda Latina, and I'll do a dance set. So it's going to be instead of a double treat, triple treat. This coming Wednesday, 4 days from now. Right? 4 days from now? Or yeah, 3 days. 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Of course, this is a Dusitani Hotel. 8 p.m. Okay, Wednesday. This coming Wednesday. All right. Now.
7: Yes.
5: This is Osteogard. Habang tumatanda tayo, pwede tayong tamaan ng OA, osteoarthritis, masakit, mahirap kumilos, nakakabawas ng sigla. 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Okay, now let's play a Kenny Rogers song. His lady.
8: Thank you. Thank you very much. I have a new single that's been out maybe 10 days or so. For those of you who have not heard it, I will tell you that it was written and produced by a young man named Lionel Richie of the Commodores. And it's called Lady.

For so many years I thought I'd never find you. You have come into my life.

0: So don't forget, this coming Wednesday, triple treat, three shows in one night. Okay, Kenny Rogers, featuring Philip Arabit, Banda Latina, Latin dancing, Mai Castro, and I'll do a dance, a rock and roll dance set also. That's this Wednesday, September 16, Dusitani Hotel, RJ Bistro, 8 p.m. Make your reservation 0906-221-1524 or facebook.com/RJBistro. Now, here's one thing I want to say. Okay, here's the response. What makes your relationship last? From Dr. Robert So. I'm going to read this.
1: Yeah, sure.
0: Betty and I have been married for 47 years. I always accompany my wife to shop, pay for it, and carry all her shopping bags. Always remember her birthdays, anniversaries, and be thoughtful. Most importantly, she's the custodian of my finances. Remember, what is yours is hers, and what is hers is always hers. Dr. Robert So of Tagaytay and Wakwak. All right, read the other one.
1: Okay, another answer here. Love and trust. We have been married for 45 years. We fight, yes, but we patch it up before we go to bed. We never drag it till the next day. Our rule, if you have nothing good to say, zip it.
0: Zip it. Okay.
1: V.I. Field, Rojas City.
0: Okay, that's a good one.
1: Or V. Field.
0: Okay, mm-hmm. We still have 30 minutes for you to send your comment. And then you could win a T-shirt if your comment is chosen. Mm-hmm. Here's another one.
1: You want to read more?
0: Sure.
1: Hindi ba, Mami Ana? Sure, one more, RJ. What do you think?
0: Hindi na, hindi na.
1: Okay, okay.
0: Okay, marami pala. Okay, here's the Earth, Wind, and Fire band was honored by Kennedy Center. They give these honors, I think. I don't know if it's once a year or once every 2 years. But here it is. September by all the performers.

Going to read a few more answers for our question. What makes your marriage or relationship last? What makes our relationship work? Intimate time. Hiding from the kids. And the most important thing is giving her all my allotment. Shout out to my wife, Karen Kabiling, avid fan since 1995. Andrew Kabiling, your 5 a.m. Beatle fan. Another answer here. Good morning, RJ and Jamie. Relationship works smoothly by give and take method. It's a two-way traffic. Give way. Ed Blanza, Das Marinas City, Cavite. Anyway, moving on to the next track. We've got an Elvis track, Elvis Presley. Here's Baby, Let's Play House.

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0: 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Andy Murphy.
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10: No, song. Hello, everybody. Good morning. This is RJ Sunday Jam. It is 10:41 on the clock. We're ready to share more music with all of you. And this time, it is a version of Islands in the Stream. Here's Barry Gibb and Olivia Newton-John.

I have an important announcement for you guitar lovers. You know, we pride ourselves in giving you quality at the lowest possible price. Now, we have this RJ Basic Electric line, and it's very good. It plays so well with stainless steel frets and real bone nut, okay? Now, the normal price of this is $5,499 only. And up to Wednesday, September 19, subject to some maybe extension later on, we don't know yet. Up to Wednesday, September 16, not 19, September 16. This will be the in-store special in the stores and also online with a 15% off. Now that's really, really low already. It becomes 4,674 and 15 centavos. 4,674. Oh, you're saving almost 1,000. Okay. So rush to the stores until September 16. Okay. So this is the basic Skycaster. It comes in black. Okay, white, Olympic white. And what's the other one? Dalawa lang, no? Okay. So black and white, that's 5,499. It becomes 4,674 and 15 centavos. Now, for the other colors, special colors, becomes 5,999. This color, purple and pink. So that's a little, that's only about 500 pesos more, okay? So, and then here is the other model of the Skycaster. How much is that? 5,999, correct? Huh? 5,999. Why? Because it has one more pickup at the bottom. Can you point that bottom out, the humbucker? This one, the humbucker pickup, and you can pull it off. You point the humbucker first, pick up. That's the humbucker. Two single coils. And then, is it the pull off? No. Okay. So the humbucker pickups. Konting taas lang, 5,999. It doesn't cost the 6,000 battery. And they're all 15% off. And we offer financing. For example, this one, it's 5,499. It becomes 4,674. May financing pa yan. How? Yeah. So 3 months installment without interest or 36 months with interest. I won't say the amount anymore because it's discounted. Okay, now let me try this. I'm gonna, can you play drums for me? See, it has many sounds. This one. Now if you combine this, it becomes. Like Dire Straits, and this one is the mid. This one is more bassy, a little bit. There. Yeah.

And this one is this pickup for blues. That's the biggest sound. So I'm gonna play something for you guys. And check it out, the RJ Basic Electric Skycaster.

0: See? Very clear, very precise, quality pickups. Check it out, the RJ Basic Skycaster Electrics. Okay.
1: Get out, you heard RJ. And check this out. Our next song is by America, Sister Golden Hair. Here you go.

0: Okay, I forgot to mention that this guitar comes with a case, soft case, included in the price, a strap, and a guitar cable. So it's a whole package there, okay? Check it out until Wednesday, sale.
1: All right, okay, our next track is a great track by Silk Sonic, which is a duo consisting of Bruno Mars and Anderson .Paak. Here's Skate, I hope you enjoy it.

0: All right.
1: I want to play this song for Nanay Enchang and her Bulacan family, the young ones, Cliff Richard and the Shadows. Oh no, 60th anniversary, no shadows here. 60th anniversary of Cliff Richard and showbiz, young ones.

0: Cliff Richard with Young Ones. Without the Shadows there, that was his 60th anniversary in showbiz. He's amazing. I think he's 85 or 86 now.
1: Amazing. Still rocking.
0: Yeah, and he's still healthy.
1: So, RJ, do you want to read a few answers? It's actually 11 already, yeah, so in a bit we'll be choosing. But here's another answer for the question. How do you make your relationship or marriage work or last? Good morning, RJ. Give and take. I always give and my wife always takes. Give and take. Joel Meneses, Marikina.
0: Give and take.
1: A good leader, manager, supervisor must establish a good harmonious relationship between the subordinates. Create.
0: Subordinates. The husbands are the subordinates.
1: Ah, kala ko the other way around, kaya I made that face. No. The best results for the company. Ferdy Castillo of Mandaluyong City.
0: Again, let's just too fast. A good leader, supervisor must establish a good harmonious relationship with the subordinates. Creates the best results for the company. And he's alluding it to a marriage.
1: Yes.
0: And I guess the subordinates are the husbands.
1: Is it?
0: From Ferdy Castillo.
1: Is that what he means? Let us know who the subordinate is, Ferdy.
0: What else?
1: Okay, forgiveness and patience. Accept that mistakes happen and be willing to forgive and adapt during stressful life changes. Hi to my lovey dudes, Andrew Kabiling. Listener since 90s, my favorite radio station. Gising na, RJ na. Strict rules to follow for a lasting marriage. Rule number one, the wife is always right. Rule number two, if the wife is wrong, see rule number one. From Dr. Robert Saw of Tagaytay Wakwak. My relationship works because I'm scared of her. She is very fiery. If she says jump, I say how high. I also love her heaps. I mean, yeah, these men are very wise.
0: Mga lalaki nagte-text, hindi babae.
1: Kasi si isa, babae yun, si Kabiling. Pero they both message. Same gesto.
0: Both. 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
1: Magaling lang sila sumagot dahil wala yung ano.
0: That's it.
1: Diyan nila ano.
0: Okay, so
1: meron ka ba? Lana.
0: So that ends the contest. We're gonna announce the winner after this.
1: Thank you for the answers. That was fun. Okay. RJ will choose the winner later on. This time you can be right, RJ.
0: Okay. You know, I walked in the malls on, I think, Rockwell or somewhere. Ayala One Mall in Rockwell. And the stores already have Christmas decorations. Mm. And normally we are ahead of the stores here in our network. We really celebrate Christmas. We even have a Christmas tree contest.
1: Yeah.
0: We've had it for years. So anyway, here's Peter, Paul, and Mary to greet you a Merry Christmas. The first Christmas song this year that this network is going to play. And then after that, they'll follow it up with a Puff the Magic Dragon. Okay, here it is.

See the way they say, we wish you a Merry Christmas. We wish you a Merry Christmas. We wish you a Merry Christmas and a Happy New Year. Here they are again with Puff the Magic Dragon. For all the children listening or watching, here it is. Puff the Magic Dragon.

0: All right. Peter, Paul, and Mary. Now let's play Unchained, If I Had a Hammer. Trini Lopez. Here it is.
1: If I had a hammer!

If I had a hammer there, it's 11:14 on the clock. Angel Jamie here. I want to say hello to all of you. Thank you for tuning into the show. Thank you for keeping us company. Thank you for sending in your answers earlier. We appreciate each and every one of you. You can still text us. It's still 45 minutes away from the end of the show. 0917-581-6500. Hi, RJ. This is Jack Kilantang watching you in Cebu. Happy Sunday to you all. Also, DJ Jamie, wish you a great weekend. RJ and DJ Jamie, this is Christian Mendoza in Muntinlupa City. Gising na RJ na from Caloocan City. Name is Renato Reluau from Caloocan. Hello. Happy birthday to my beautiful wife, Evelyn Kilantang. Happy birthday, Evelyn. I hope you enjoy your day. Moving on to the next track, we have a video from RJ's 80th birthday concert last year, Magical Night. This was one of the great performances during that night. Arnel Pineda singing Unchained Melody. Here you go. He showed the world the power of Filipino talent. Please give him a warm welcome.

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8: 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Happy wife, happy life. All right. In that same, you watch Arnel Pineda. What a phenomenon. He's really great, you know. That has more than 1 million views now on YouTube. And that was done last July. July 2025. That was my 80th. I'm already 81. Wow. All right. I'm still rocking. Why not? Because you're out there. Dancing and enjoying. Every Friday, Bistro RJ. I'm still there. The show starts at about 8:45 or 9. Okay. So, plan your Fridays. If you want to relax on a Friday and forget about your problems, why not go to Bistro RJ and dance and sing along and go through a time machine?
9: Throughout the week, there's a time machine there. Yeah. So every Friday, RJ Live. Thank God it's RJ.
8: All right. Chuck Berga. Here is Trip to Manila. And that same 80th birthday. I'm 80. I made it. Okay. My first composition became a first hit. I'm so lucky. How many people can say that? I was 15 years old. I started at the Ateneo. It was a school Christmas program. And if you notice, the bass guitar there had only one string. Drum ng gasolina pa. Anyway, after that, I released 23 singles and 2 albums. And this next song was my next composition that became a hit. It's called Trip to Manila. Ang dami kong pala dito. Anyway, Rene Garcia once intimated to me that this was his inspiration for his song, Manila, Manila. Rene Garcia of the Hot Dog.

0: And here's Johnny.
1: Oh, here's Johnny B. Good with Bruce Springsteen and Chuck Berry.
2: I take care of the income, she takes care of the outcome.

We are having a hard time deciding the winner because they're all good. Mm-hmm. So be patient. We'll announce the winner of the t-shirt. The comments on what makes a relationship last. Anyway, here's another song. Oh, you have The Crickets. That'll Be the Day. Is that The Crickets?

0: Brian May there celebrating Buddy Holly's song there with Buddy Holly's previous band or former band, the Crickets, who are still alive.
1: Yes, yes.
0: All right.
1: Yes.
0: You have an announcement.
1: All right. So we asked the question, what makes your relationship or marriage last? And a lot of you answered. Thank you to each and every one of you who sent in your answers. We have the winner now, and this is the winning winner. Or message, rather. We are married for 57 happy years. My secret is I do not oppose my wife. I give all my salary. She gives me allowance. Important line here. The most important is fidelity and honesty. I'm not ashamed to be called under the saya because it is the best place to be in. Congratulations, you win the shirt. Someone will reach out to you to let you know how we will send it over.
0: Here's my duet with Martin Nevera last year, last July 2025. Here it is. You know, he and I lived in Hawaii.
2: What? We did live in Hawaii, not together, but...
0: You grew up there, right?
2: I grew up in Hawaii, yes.
0: Yeah, shaka, bra, shaka.
2: And he was already grown up, yes.
0: I was already grown up.
2: He was already grown up. I was growing up in Hawaii, that's right.
0: Honestly, you know, he's so simple, no airs about him. Just a fun-loving, really true professional, Martin Nevera.
2: We love you, man.
0: Martin, shall we lead them in
2: prayer
0: in a secret
2: right now? Kind of late for the prayer, I think.
0: Okay.
2: Oh. I have no idea what this is.
0: Come on, guys.
2: That's how you get the E-piece out of your house.
0: Everybody.
2: The bachelors do this.
0: Everybody, come on.

0: The AMP Band! Martin, Martin,
1: Martin!
2: All right. We hope you enjoy the Martin. You've been such a natural on stage. Great sense of humor. Real professional.
1: Yeah, already read the answer.
2: You already? Okay, so, okay now. So, keep on texting. We still have 27 minutes to go. 0917-581-6500. And thank you to all those who sent their comments.
1: A lot on the
2: question today. A lot. We got a lot.
1: Salamat.
2: So, you. Next week, maybe we should give away a bucket hat. Huh?
1: Yeah, bucket hat. Oh, diba?
2: Bistro,
1: no? Ganda.
2: Bistro. Okay. Okay, here's a live version in the Ed Sullivan Show of the Fifth Dimension. Hit. Ed Sullivan, tono. Let the sun shine in. Of course, you know this.

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10: That's not Kenny Rogers. That's Philip Arabit. The Kenny Rogers of the Philippines. 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On September 16, Wednesday, 8 p.m., RJ Bistro, Dusitani Hotel. The Kenny Rogers of the Philippines, Philip Arabit. 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
10: All right, you heard and saw the fifth dimension. One of them, one of the ladies there, was here in our booth years ago and we interviewed her. We're going to play it right now. But the 70s was so colorful, right?
12: Oh, yes.
10: Oh, jumpsuits, sequins.
12: Flowers.
13: We saw their costumes in the medley video.
12: Yeah, it was fun. It was fun, huh?
10: For of you young guys out there, sorry.
13: No more of that.
10: But the 60s and 70s. Music. The 50s, mid-50s, was the birth of rock and roll with Elvis and all those guys.
12: As a matter of fact, Lynn and I were listening when you played, what's her name?
10: Lulu.
13: To Sir Weather.
12: Lulu, we were saying how simple the music was.
10: Yes.
12: It was beautiful. You could hear the lyrics, melodies. It was great. Now, who's going to hum the songs of today 25 years from now?
10: They're going to still rap it? You think rap will be here 25 years?
12: I don't knock rap only because I think the adults are sort of responsible for it, because I don't know how it is here in the Philippines, but in the States, a lot of schools have taken music out of the schools.
10: Really?
12: So the children do what they know, which is rhythm and poetry.
10: Melody.
12: Right, not really great melodies, but rhythm and poetry. So we had choir, we had all kinds of orchestra and things like that, which taught us, you know, music.
10: Mm-hmm. Right.
12: Yeah, much more diverse.
10: Much more diverse, much more melodic.
12: Yes.
10: But
12: what's your favorite Fifth Dimension song, RJ?
10: You know, two, Up and Away and Aquarius.
12: Oh.
10: It's beautiful. I mean, you can't do anything like that anymore, nowadays.
12: Recently, Aquarius. I was honored. You said you like Aquarius. I was honored to perform for the Hall of Fame in New Jersey.
10: Rock and Roll Hall of Fame?
12: When they installed James Rado.
10: Uh-huh.
12: Because he wrote Aquarius.
10: Oh, they did.
12: And I sang for the Hall of Fame.
10: Oh, great. Yeah. That's a beautiful song, huh?
12: Yeah.
10: During those days, you would ask, when you go to a singles bar, what's your sign?
12: Yeah. What's your sign?
10: That was the pickup line. I'm Gemini. What are you?
12: What's your sign?
10: Gemini.
12: Are you? What's your sign?
14: Aquarius.
12: I'm Aquarius.
10: Very good.
1: What month is Aquarius? What month is Aquarius?
12: February. End of February, January and yeah. February. But, you know, we didn't record it because... And Ron was Aquarius, too. Ron Townsend, who passed away some years ago. Yeah. We recorded it because it spoke of harmony and love and peace and hope.
1: Yeah.
12: You know, that's
1: so it's a positive song.
12: Very positive, yes. Yeah.
1: And I'd like to thank Leonard...
6: Thank you so much.
1: I haven't really asked about you now. Can you say something? Well, I mean, you joined 10 years ago.
6: 10 years ago, and I was doing a performance then.
1: How did they get you?
12: We saw him performing.
1: You saw him performing.
12: Yeah, we've got to get him. Leonard has an extraordinary voice, especially with the romantic ballads.
1: Can you give an a cappella sample?
6: Oh my goodness.
1: Give an a cappella.
12: You should hear
1: sample.
12: Him sing the worst that could happen. You got to come, RJ.
1: Yeah, I will. Okay.
6: Girl, I heard you getting married. Heard you getting married. This time you're really sure.
1: Amazing. Boy.
6: A little taste.
1: You know, if you sing to a woman like that, there's no way she won't go with you.
6: I just have to be careful.
1: Okay. Thank you very much. Thank you very much for coming.
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1: There you have it. That was the interview 10 years ago with the Fifth Dimension. They performed here and they passed by the station to plug the show. Here's Dancing in the Streets by Martha and the Vandellas.
14: Martha and the Vandellas.

0: Can you, okay, hello to my wife Jenny and daughter Pao from Arnold de la Peña of Tanawan, Batangas. Okay, good morning RJ, watching live from Barangay Don y Villegas, Valle Hermoso, Negros Oriental. Thank you for texting. A blessed Sunday. God bless RJ, Jamie, the dog show host, and all the DG TVs. Oh, may aso dito.
1: Sino ba pasok? That always makes RJ happy. I always...
0: Amazing.
1: Ben Torrefiel from Sampaloc, Manila says, nice watching RJ Sunday Jam. So refreshing. Nagulat ako. Hindi ako prepared RJ.
0: Hello, siya. Hindi ba? Bumawi ako sa
1: So refreshing after Sunday tennis. Oh my gosh, you do that so well. Why, RJ? I'd like to request for sukiyaki. Thank you. Have a great RJ weekend. All right.
0: Sly and the Family Stone here with Dance to the Music.
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Hello, everybody. 11:55 on the clock, about to wrap up the show. But first, a few greetings. Maria of Molino, Cavite. Enjoy listening while relaxing on a Sunday at home. God bless RJ. Thank you. Happy 42nd wedding anniversary, Jack and Josie, this coming September 16th in Cebu City. Maayong buntag sa inyong duha. Hope you enjoy your special day, the 16th. Also, Nestor Dalasas in Tawi-Tawi, good morning, thank you. Angelina of Sukat Paranaque, hello. Greet my granddaughter, advance happiest 13th birthday for tomorrow. From Lolo Ferdy Castillo and Lola Connie Castillo. Happy birthday to you, my dear. I hope you enjoy your day. Also on RJ 100, we're going to greet a few folks here because we're about to wrap up the show, so I don't want to miss out your messages. Blanca Manaba, Cajos Velosa, Cesar Limboy, Warren Palomare, hello to the clan, Panieros Club, Mapua High School Batch 96 to 97. Beng Villaganas, Federico Matalobos, June Oxtero and family in Cebu. Michael Manalo, hello again. Bian Zapanta and family in Antipolo, hello. Chug Mutok Jr., thank you for watching. Let's move on to the next track. What do we have, Ed? Eric Clapton. And just Eric Clapton? It's featuring Eric Clapton, Willie. And the hand jive, I can't read it from here, but here you go. Enjoy, guys.

0: All right, it's time to say goodbye. We're going to play one more song. Thank you very much to all those who sent the text and who participated in our fun question. And Shade's winner is...
1: Okay, for our male winner, Christian Mendoza, congratulations. Female winner, we have Evelyn Quilentang. Congratulations to you. Thank you, Dr. Vivian Sarabia Optical.
0: Thank you very much. I'll see you Wednesday for the Kenny Rogers Triple Treat. I'll be playing a dance set, and then Mike Castro and the Banda Latina will be playing, and Kenny Rogers will have a set. Philip Arabit, Kenny Rogers of the Philippines. On Wednesday. And then I'll see you Friday for my normal TGI RJ Friday for dancing. Make your reservations right now. Okay? Happy Sunday. God bless.
1: Bye.

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3: BBC News with Danielle Yawovietska. Ukraine's state rail company says Russia could have been targeting top European figures after a train was hit by a drone near the border with Poland. No casualties were reported. Another train carrying senior security officials, as well as Britain's former Prime Minister Boris Johnson, had passed along the same line a short time earlier. Exit polls in Sweden's general election suggest the result is too close to call. As votes are counted, it's a neck-and-neck race between a centre-left bloc and a right-wing grouping led by the current Prime Minister. The Israeli culture minister has said he'll take immediate action to revoke the citizenship of the two directors of NASA, a documentary examining an AI-driven system used by Israel's military in Gaza. Miki Zohar said Yuval Abraham and Rachel Zohr had betrayed Israel. Oman says talks it was due to host on Monday between Gulf Arab countries and Iran have been postponed. The Omani foreign minister says the decision has been taken in the interests of consensus. The focus of the meeting would have been the Strait of Hormuz. Houthi media sources say Saudi warplanes have carried out strikes on the Ta'iz region of Yemen. The Iranian-backed Houthis have made major military gains against pro-government forces in the area. China's capital, Beijing, is banning the possession of drones within the city limits. The authorities have pointed to public safety concerns. Other restrictions on drones have been in place since last August. Donald Trump has announced he's lifting tariffs on Irish whiskey imported to the United States. He was speaking at the Irish Open golf tournament at his Doonbeg resort in County Clare. And in tennis, Germany's Alexander Zverev is taking on Ben Shelton from the United States in the final of the US Open. Zverev is leading by 2-1. Both men are each hoping to take the title for the first time. Zverev is the top seed. And that's the latest BBC News.
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